0: the cops. Retreat.
1: Retreat, go ahead.
0: There's a lodger from Lowe that has 18 en route, 4 tools on board, 2 hours plus 15 minutes fuel.
1: I'm going to go ahead and pervade with 4 on board, 15 minutes en route, 215.

0: 423.
1: Reference to follow up at 472. 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He is back on 19. 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
0: You can transfer him out for me.

0: guys.
1: I'll be 33. No fireworks or makeshift bombs are being set off. It was a firearm that they discharged. All checks okay.
2: 2013.

0: Prairie Fun, report on a 1-year-old female fall victim, no injuries, needing lithosis. Dispatch, issue a squad call, 4535 Archie's Lane, on medical alarm. 91-year-old female fall victim, no injuries, needs lithosis. Officer dead in Riffle, timeout 2016.
1: Station 2.

0: J'espère que vous n'êtes plus.
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0: Brewer.
1: Other half of that theft that you're on, Jack Brewer, 19, he's advising, email was supposed to come pick Pickle up and still has it.

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1: 424.
0: I have a shots heard pending in zone 420 break. Your caller is refusing a last name that they've been hearing it all evening.
1: Okay. I'll 35 the area. I'm down here in Smithville.

0: 34. To the 911 call from a female advising she had her granddaughter in Columbus that was threatening 58 break.
1: Good.
0: She didn't need any services from Worcester PD. She was transferred out to Columbus. Am I okay to close this out?
1: Hey, for me.
0: 2041.
2: I'll be out at 1031 Rebecca Street, 1031 request for follow-up.

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0: at West Liberty Street. 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I was able to get her through and stayed on the phone. The permit was completed. Am I okay to close this out again?
1: Yep.

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2: 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And, I also have a walk-in cell fire on my 25. 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
1: Do you want returns? Returns to a Kirk Levy on a 16 Buick. Break. Oh, negative.
0: Copy out both in the vehicle. Nothing interesting back from the vehicle, I take it.
1: I don't have anything else coming back on the vehicle.
0: Copy.
2: Mark 33 warning.

100 Apple Creek Squad personnel, 1083 North Carr Road, Wayne County Speedway. For three correction, three people hit by a sprint car in the outfield. Two are conscious and breathing, unknown about the third, possible broken legs. 8500 Apple Creek Firing Squad personnel, 1083 North Carr Road, Wayne County Speedway. Three people hit by a sprint car in the outfield. Unknown extent of injuries, 2126 KUI 335.

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0: 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You want a 10?
1: Nope, doesn't matter. It's 6453.
2: Okay, and where was that?

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1: Copy. 533.

Road, Wayne County Speedway, crosses the McQuaid and East Old Lincoln Way. 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Repeating your attention, Orville Fire Squad personnel, mutual aid with Apple Creek, 1033 North Carr Road, Wayne County Speedway. Three possible patients. Ops will be on TAC 1, timeout 2130.

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0: 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We're going to be actually out on the infield.
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0: Zero zero two, Adam three, Tom Nora. Zero zero two, A three, TN.
1: Is that the door, please?
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0: Okay.
1: We're on the line with Cleveland Clinic and also University Hospital Medina.
0: Okay, can just give me a call.
1: 2140. Do you have any patient update?
0: Yeah, I've got two critical patients. One had positive OOC, compound hemoglobin, altered. Second one, compound sensitive.
1: Come here, get to 2140.

0: puts behind the grandstand into the pit, not to the infield.
1: And one grandstand down to the pit entrance, and then leads you out onto the track, across the track to the infield.
0: Okay, and you want the landing zone inside the infield?
1: On the infield, it's better than a little circle, by the way.
0: Okay.
2: A little 61 to command. Where do you want us to enter?
1: Yeah. You end up coming out on the track through turn one. Or, I'm sorry, through turn four. And they're going to come out onto the infield. Just make sure we leave room in the middle for an LZ.

640 East Henry. Caller advised that a juvenile hit his daughter. He's looking for assistance in locating a responsible adult party for this juvenile.

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1: 55.
0: If you receive any calls, that possum had to be dispatched.
1: Clear.
2: Dispatch, I'll be on.
1: 2144.

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1: Good.
0: Approximately 10 minutes ago, at the university, you gave a 40-minute ETA. Would you like to cancel your recruiting? You want 47?
1: Ready to bring out a Cleveland Clinic.
0: The university is the same dispatch center. Do you have the same ETA? 2147.

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0: Astro Lightlight 1, that's a good copy going to the lower pad approximately 8 minutes. Do you have that main campus?

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1: 106, that's clear. You've got Med Flight, who should be showing up first, and you also have Metro in there.
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1: Able to connect with our channel, they were operating through us.
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2: Just through Medflight.
1: Affirmative.
0: I know you're coming.
1: Go ahead, Grant.
0: During the least critical Dortmund orbital shortly, and 105 is working with Medflight's patient here on scene.
1: Transported to the second, canceled the second chopper. Orbital is going to be transporting to the third at 2155.

0: Go ahead.
1: Intel with the squad, 420 East Firewall Street, apartment 4. There's a warning on the residence that a male by the name of Jason Vest has made threats towards EMS and fire personnel.

0: I don't have patient information right now. I'm not with the patient. I do have LZ information break.
1: So.
0: Of the racetrack, or are going to be wires on the east and west sides of the track. There are three lights in the middle of the infield with no wires from pole to pole.
1: Verifying, you said no wires from pole to pole?
0: Correct. Three large light poles in the infield, however, they are no wire to wire.
1: That's clear. Do they have any guide wires?
0: No guide wires, and we do have the LZ marked with four cones.
1: Roger that, we have you in sight. We'll see you on the ground.

0: we're going to do like GPS probes to Arizona for Yuba County for trains.
1: That's a good topic, sir. I have you doing an ILS approach for training.

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2: Thirty-four. 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
0: King Robert Lincoln, 5654, KRL, 5654, Burbank and Riffle.

0: Dispatch 50.
1: He was EOS 3 hours ago.
0: That's clear. I just got here. Break for 49. Tony needs a 10 for a 15 attempt, 1845 share court. 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

0: Obrigado. 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
1: It won't hurt. Thank you.
0: Clear. 34 dispatch, you can attach me to that as well.
2: That's clear. 23 chat about.

0: 4-9-2-5-9.
1: Cut. To be clear as well, I'm going to put a note in the car. There's a couple males that were warned for disorderly conduct.
0: Okay.

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0: 326 North Beaver Street. Caller advised that he was walking by that address and the front door was open and he could hear a female yelling at somebody to get out.
1: Three hundred. 55.

0: Robert Sam, 802-592. If you could attach that as my driver.
1: Claire Vernon is validated.

0: unfortunately. So.
1: The individuals back out at the speedway is making threats to shoot people.
2: Or 54.
0: On scene, it says not local. What does that mean?
1: Being on scene, he's going to be out with the owner of the track, threatening to shoot everybody.
0: 472.
1: Be wearing a white tank top and hoodie.

0: And what did I come back to?
1: It returns to a Brian Griegelsberger on a 2021 Kia break. Track owner wants to know if he could secure the code 40, says the male is currently walking towards that vehicle.
0: Ideally, we would not let him get the 40, but we don't want to cause more issues.

0: trying to keep them away from the vehicle.
1: Okay, and where are they at again?
0: At the location of the parking lot. You guys should pull in on the right-hand side.

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0: Thank you. 210, when you pull and go right.

0: he's 58 ballot negative. It is showing a stolen, however, it's just a partial on the VIN.
1: Copy. I'll check the VIN.
0: 51. 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
1: Union Adam 9 Frank 55 Charlie Adam 000517. 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
0: Negative, and that does not match the VIN on the entry for the stolen vehicle. It's just a partial.
1: Copy, thank you.

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2: Yeah. 4 3 3, made it for on scene.

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1: Claire.

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1: 1041, Heather with Lane for a possible active domestic. 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Advice is that his intoxicated father and mother are currently physical.

0: 6212. Your caller is en route. 3-minute ETA. 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
1: Good.
0: He advised his sister called him, stated that his father was in talks. He didn't have any other information. He did say that it is an Amber and Eugene K.

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1: 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Should come back to it. 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Date of birth 12/20/2000.
0: Your caller, he's valid negative.
1: That's clear. He's going to be a victim.
0: Do you advise Caden is the victim?

0: Can you start a squad here? Subject in the back of the car.
1: That's

Hotel Bravo Squad personnel, you have a squad call. 1041 Heatherwood Lane crosses a Primrose Lane and Meadow Lane. He's on scene with a 45-year-old male with a head injury. Cruiser open in the back of the cruiser. Repeating that, your mobile fire squad personnel, squad call. 1041 Heatherwood Lane. He's on scene with a 45-year-old male. Set over. Back of the cruiser. Time out 23 seconds.

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1: That's clear. They're coming out to help. I just hung up with them.
2: That's clear. It's going to be 757-79. 757-79.

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1: And I'm at the party Metro Miami for Brooklyn Heights.
0: Come on. 7-0-0-3-1.

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1: Dispatch.
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1: George Ocean, 11-2386, GON 2386, 30 year 44.
0: Sir.

0: as the owner of the vehicle, for the parking permission on 19, he advised that he received a call from an officer and was wondering if there was any additional information he needed to provide.
1: Negative, I was just kind of curious if it was 110 or 111, like it was state line of card. I'll just give it permission for the night.
0: 42 minutes.

0: Mutual dispatch. I'll be clear.
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1: That's clear, go ahead.
0: 757-7928-757-7928.
1: That's clear, 47 minutes.

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1: 23, 49.
0: 1814 Oak Hill Road. We have a caller on the line advising that his friend, Tatiana Hall, just texted him and stated that her boyfriend and his mother were hitting her.
1: 23. Correct.
0: Tatiana is going to be a 17-year-old female. Boyfriend's going to be a Devin Ray. Mother is April Ray. Caller's requesting to be anonymous.
1: 23.
0: They did advise that Tatiana is not aware that he called.

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He's laying on the ground, highly intoxicated. He's supposed to be on his way back home with us, sober driver.

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1: 5-18-14, hotel, correct?
0: Affirm.
1: Thank you.

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1: To recover.
0: So, 10 units. Six, five, seven.
2: Six, five, seven.
0: 8-06.
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0: All units, 1 o'clock.

0: City Battalion 1, respond 379 Palmer Street for a CO alarm investigation. Callers advising that either a smoke or CO alarm is going off. No smoke or flames seen, nothing smelt. Crosses of Rebecca and Eastern, timeout 104.
1: Battalion, copy.
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1: Return to a Rose call. She is 69 out of Mansfield, valid negative on a white Hyundai.

0: 39.
1: 49. 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
2: Uh-huh. 34 dispatch, have we tried pulling back the anonymous caller?
1: They called anonymously. We don't have a phone number.
2: Okay.

0: Well, I think this guy's 67. L589 HLW 1589.
1: Kyle Packer, he's 28 out of Worcester, valid negative.
0: There's one more.
1: Go ahead.
0: Kim William Lincoln, 2686, KWL, 2686.
1: April Ray at that address.

0: pin one unit break from somewhere. Battalion 1 needs a PD unit. He needs the force entry into a residence. Palmer Street.
1: Just a 5-4-9, I can handle that.
0: Fresh copy. Okay.

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1: Right.
0: Perfect. 131.

0: We're sending a squad zone 130. There's a Eagle squad. Male can be aggressive when he's having low blood sugar.
1: 454.
0: I'd ask, he's not currently being violent or aggressive at this time.
1: Okay.
0: 135.
1: Four, a few threes, they fire.
0: Go ahead.
1: Key check and see if EMS wants us to respond. Past few times they've been dispatched there, there's been no issues.
0: That's what I can ask when they're going around.
1: Thank you.

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1: Copy the time, 1:36.

500 Chippewa Township squad personnel, 15215 North Mount Eaton Road for a 67-year-old male with diabetes, low blood sugar, change in mental status. 8500 Chippewa Township squad personnel to 15215 North Mount Eaton Road for a 67-year-old male, low blood sugar, change in mental status. 137 KUI 35.

8500 Belton squad personnel to 110 Northwest Lebanon Road, Unit 85, for a 2-month-old male breathing trouble, not changing in any color. 8500 Belton squad personnel to 110 Northwest Lebanon Road, Unit 85, for a 2-month-old male breathing difficulty, not changing in color. 139 KUI 335.

0: You said he's not being violent?
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1: Good.
0: 1602 Seacrest Road for a 911 accidental. Spoke with Samuel Richards, who stayed on the line. Advised no need for services.
1: Pretty nice. I can go through that. It's right 25. Copy, dispatch. I'll handle that.
0: I copy.

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1: 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Looks like three calls.
0: Copy, thank you.

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0: And 5079, are you?

0: John Falsetto Sr., he's 51 out of Oroville, valid negative, showing to be under supervised release status.
1: Clerk, can you print his BMV, please?

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0: 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The charge.
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0: That's clear.

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2: 33 returning. 224.
1: Thirty-four.
2: Thirty-four. 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
1: 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I'm cleaning the car. 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
1: 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Are you back in service, or do you need to clean your cruiser?
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0: We got another 911 hang up from 1602 Seacrest Road. Same phone number for Samuel Richard. It's a 911 only phone. We can't call it back.
1: Copy. Did you hear anything calling before?
0: It was fuzzy and they hung up after 10 seconds.

500 Ritman Squad personnel, 71 Greenwood Avenue, for an 87-year-old male, dizziness and shortness of breath. 8500 Ritman Squad personnel to 71 Greenwood Avenue for an 87-year-old male that's dizzy and experiencing shortness of breath. 350 KUI 335.

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1: 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I have that same male on 911 saying there's somebody in the bathroom with a knife. He's not being very cooperative.
0: You can attest 3.
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0: eastbound. And a vehicle traveling east in the westbound lane from 30 and 57.
1: Six five six 457.

0: 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She is a blogger. They're arguing. He at some point said she's threatening suicide. She's arguing that she's not.
1: He was calm the first time we were there, then a little bit more agitated, like he took something.
0: That's clear. I can hear her in the background telling them to leave.
1: Sure, he does not have access to any weapons, right?
0: I'm trying to figure that out. He's not interested in talking to me.
2: As the last time, he didn't have any weapons.
0: He's advising he doesn't have any weapons. He's in his underwear.

0: 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You want a 29 a speech?
1: No, advise.

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History of congestive is heart failure. 502 KUI 335.

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8500 Chippewa Township Squad Personnel, 15283 Clinton Road for a 77-year-old female fall victim, possible dislocated hip. 8500 Chippewa Township Squad Personnel, 15283 Clinton Road, 77-year-old female, possible dislocated or hip. 637 KY 335

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0: That's that thing you got there, right? I'll be sitting back there without you.

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0: 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So 310 callers requesting.
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0: Henry Paul John, 7040. We're on Hanover. That license. Henry Paul John, 7040. We're going to be on Columbus and Vanover.
1: Columbus and Vanover, 741.

0: I just got a call. 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
0: Yeah, probably.

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1: 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I'm getting around to Ashland for training.

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1: We're in the line to the far east, heading back westbound.
0: We went through 324, so we'll do it, I guess.
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0: 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It goes straight to voicemail for me.

0: good. 373-383. Three, 110 South Main Street, Unit 2. Caller is in the apartment. Above her apartment, there is screaming and banging. Sounds like it's coming from a female.
1: And,
0: 854.
1: Seven.

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We have a 2 South Wang Road. Caller has questions about requirements for golf carts in the village.

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1: I have last known location was in Canton, approximately 12:30 a.m. I'll be clear from that residence to Route 25.
0: Or 10:59.

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0: Comes back to a Todd E. Addy, age 45, from Ribbon. Valid, negative 15s.
1: Okay, just go ahead and get card, please.
0: 902.

0: Jeffrey Stewart, 19 of Rittman, Maryland 985.
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0: And you can transfer out as a non-investigation 434.
1: She's not on 18. 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
1: Answer time to voicemail never picked up for me.
0: Claire, was the caller male or female?

0: Roger. His wife is Johnny Bond, who was also calling in regarding things of this sort. If he calls back, let me know. Go ahead and clear it up for now. The facility is facilitating his items being removed from the case that 434 is handling, and they know to call if there's further issues.
1: Okay. Do you want a 47 on it?
0: Not for now.

0: forecaster.
1: Fourteen.
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Fire alarm showing water flow, time of town 947.

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1: Have you received any other callers on this by chance?
0: Negative, just the alarm company. And then your response is 948.
1: Is responding.
0: Breathe.

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1: 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A worker on the phone, she states that they had techs on scene working on the alarm, didn't know that they needed to put it in test, but it should be in test now.
0: Engine 3.
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Central Western Medic 1, cover for Station 3, 1613 Cleveland Road, Clear Bridge, Room 11. 92-year-old female, weakness, fell earlier this morning, is the front door to the back building of the memory care, Tabitones 956.

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I did advise the tech to contact you via phone once everything is up and running. 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

0: Wonderland or a theater, right? That looks like it's coming from the landline. I did advise College of Worcester Security there en route to check it out. Can I close it out?
1: I'll drive up through there. If they respond, let me know.

Eastern Avenue, Atlas Room 168. 59-year-old female, 15-minute seizure, now confused. 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
1: Houston Record for Citizen Assist at Oak Hill.

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Squad personnel, 1701 Westwood Circle. Third male in his 40s, needing an assist. 8500. 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Squad personnel, 1701 Westwood Circle. 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
0: 147 quarters, 11 07, KUI 335.

Ada, Triple Benefit Fire Patrol. 18592 Edwards Road, Lot 143. For smoke investigation, smoke in the residence, no flames at this time, A500. Triple Township Fire Personnel, 18592 Edwards Road, Lot 143. For smoke investigation, smoke in the trailer, no flames at this time, 1111 KY35.

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0: Alright. If you want to set a fire officer out there, that's approximately probably an old 20x20 barn. They just lit on fire.
1: Turn around, mate.
0: So the intersection would be the left corner of the intersection. Southwest.
1: Okay, level 14.

Crossing 8500. Urban Fire Officer. Control Zone, Highway 21. North of the intersection, Eastern Road. He's on scene. 1115, 8 or 25.

Dave at the show, whatever show. It's in Coburn. North Main Street Extension, Eastern Road, on the Southwest Corner. 20 by 20 barn that was lit on fire. PV, Coburn, 8500. Sherman Park, North Main Street Extension, Eastern Road, Southwest Corner. 20 by 20 barn that was lit on fire, controlled burn. PV, Coburn, 11. Team 8455. 85 round 2, 11, 18.

0: 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I do see smoke coming from a bathroom vent at this point. 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

0: supposed to be a little heated, ceiling fan in the bathroom at this point. I'm saying it is a fresh cover, but we are searching for extension.
1: That's the ceiling fan, searching for extension.

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0: 3500. All I'm coming is to cover support this time.
1: 903, copy all. Responding is Coach Flow, 1131. This is also your 10-minute benchmark.
0: Copy, Benjo. Power shut off at the breaker inside the residence of this guy. This is not too far away at this point.
1: I'm 31, 8 18, technologist, going up to the left.

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1: Fire extinguished at this time, 11:40.

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0: 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A lot of the Red Cross is needed also.
1: $8,500 for a man. What are you doing, traffic?
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1: Now, scene's being turned back over to the resident here. Command's terminated. 1913's returning.
0: That was off.

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1: Five and quarters, 1215, KUI 55.
0: 8585 back and quarters.
1: 12, 5.

Attention Worcester Medic 2. Respond to 1041 Nelson Avenue. 60-year-old male fall victim, unknown injuries. Medic 2 to 1041 Nelson Avenue. You cross our Star Drive in Oak Hill. 60-year-old male fall victim, unknown injuries. Timeout is 1216.

0: I'm going to be out with a code two for the Bell Stores on Apple Creek Road. 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
0: I'm going to see him until they get here.
1: Okay, cool.
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1: Okay, 12.6.
0: 85, she's just requesting a discount.

causing buzzing, 36-year-old female, 11-week pregnant, requesting to be taken out. We covered Alcree squad of fire personnel, secret injury accident, right at the Bell Stores, 1046 North Apple Creek Road. 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

1500 tracks up. First one's on in the winger. Henry Blue Lincoln 7898. Henry Blue Lincoln 7898.

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1: But
0: this right into Leary.

with my 20-year-old OB in the area, the 60. 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Paper. This part's followed up a lot here. That's correct. Clear. 85, how do you clear it out? GTO, GLA.

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0: Copy information from Canton. I'll be 33 for Portage.

5 mailboxes for a 23-year-old male who crashed his electric scooter, bleeding from the mouth, hand, arm, and other facial injuries. Attention was traumatic 2, 1056 Mindy Lane, 1056 Apartments. 23-year-old male who crashed his electric scooter into a pool, correction pothole, facial injuries, and arm injuries. 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
1: Yeah, I'm 18 for you.
0: Okay.

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1: On scene, nothing showing. Talk to the folks here for maintenance. The false alarm, you can cancel. Attention.
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1: 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Let me know if that's not that sure.
2: 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Go ahead. Pretty nice and 22.

0: 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Is that what correct was of Mayor 15?
1: That's...
0: Or 39, 13, 24.

0: a female on the line advising, there's an elderly male driving a vehicle that has a loose back window of glass. He's worried it's going to fly everywhere. Stand by for a description.
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0: 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No.
1: Okay.
0: Okay.
2: I got
0: quiet.
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0: Palmer, just south of Knowles Break. I found one at 534 Dashi Street. Send a prepared text. No answer.
1: It's her grandpa, his girlfriend's grandma, I believe.
2: Okay, is she at home or is she off about?
1: Yeah. His girlfriend just walked westbound on Knoll back home, but I think everything's fine. She was probably just concerned about boyfriend.
2: Okay.

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1: 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Please start walking.

0: 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There's that loop 30 east and 83. There's a vehicle on the median. OS feasible is also advised.
1: Hello, I'll get it.

0: 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Same follow-up.
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0: 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You can make this Worcester Crossing Command. We'll be investigating, but the building is not evacuated.
1: That's clear, 1501.

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0: 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Attention to 455 Oakley. 43-year-old male, Pulse Ox is driving. 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
1: From this info break.
0: Go ahead.
1: I just sent out a few page requests. Thank you.
0: Copy 1533.

0: Romney dicks on the avenue.
1: Thank you.
0: I don't know.

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Yes, it occurred at 83 and 250. However, both vehicles are pointing to the BP lot there.

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1: Can you handle us alcohol?
0: Okay.
1: Sir, I'm attaching to a suspicious person, 311 Elm Drive, break.
0: Good.
1: We believe it's going to be Walter S. Cloud. Shut up on her porch, and he had an altercation with his boss. She needs some assistance.
0: Got it.

Thank you. Negative, this holds him until further work from the sheriff.

unit that can break. Bottoms on Bell and Beaver. On Little Man, there's a disturbance. It sounds like there's a female screaming and then four or five other people in the road. Also, men between Bell and Beaver.

20 call, call. Respond to 311 Elm Street, PD on scene for a 31-year-old male, hard to catch his breath after being hit in the ribs. Repeating, Worcester Medic 1, cover for Medic 2, 311 Elm Drive. PD on scene requesting a squad for a 31-year-old male, hard to catch his breath after being hit in the ribs. Your time now, 16 to 2.

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What was your King Mary Paul?

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0: 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You who advised he was fine, there was no issues, it was accidental.
1: 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So what's going to 6-6-GG.

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0: 1637.

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0: Oh, yes, we 33. 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
1: You go ahead and get a hold of CSP break for 3 or 4.

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0: 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Give him a heads up. 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
1: Okay. 24-6. Or going with the south.
2: I ran ahead to do with Justin Brandon.
1: Everyone just about to sit down over the wall.
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0: 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And potentially share contact to the probation officer.
1: Officer,

0: 5500. The 5 millimeter paperwork serves for 33, and it should give us a 47.
1: 1712.

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1: Home or still at the vet?
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He's about 3.5 feet, 58 pounds, brown eyes, brown hair.

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0: Third floor, 6714.

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0: make contact with some individuals here at, I believe, 636 Henry Street. 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
0: That's great. Thank you. 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
0: Three, re-advise, you are muffled.
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1: 1844.

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0: 2330 Cardo Court, Spruceville Apartments, apartment E plated. 36-year-old female who's been getting out of tones, 1850.
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2: Go ahead.
0: PD to respond. The patient is not combative or violent. She is still intoxicated, though.

dispatch 34 and 55. Okay. 1023 East Henry Street for a female in talks has been drinking heavily since last night and is now threatening 58.

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1: Go ahead, dispatch.
0: I know you're out with a caller, but just be advised the call taker could hear the female in the background threatening PD.
1: That's fine.

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8900 Ripman Squad personnel, 250 Fairlawn Avenue, apartment 28, for an 82-year-old Tom McCoy.

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She's still outside with a couple of other people who are standing next to her and talking. She's crying. Break. It's going to be the residence on Spink. It's the apartment complex right next to the community garden. Caller did advise that the parents keep the kids locked up in the house all day long, and he has previously witnessed them, quote, beat the tar out of the youngest before.

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1: Claire, Brookster 55. I'll call again. 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Just advise if they're...

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Zero eight three two nine seven zero eight eight six one three

0: 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Bria Frittman, sound negative.
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0: Thanks very much.
1: 400 break. Caller, please, that he believes that Hobbs, but they're shooting so close that there's dots flying around his house. Break. Road, crash, 4-3, every time he tries to get close to drive off.

Zone 310, take. Look, there's Megan's mom. She believes that Megan and Dustin are

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Making a call to you, reference a traffic incident from Sunday. They just need insurance information of other parties in a report.

208 South Walnut Street. She left about 10 minutes ago. Break. Juliana, or Juliana Gibson, white female, 12 years old, about 4'11", 95 pounds, blue and green hair, blue eyes, last seen wearing